0: It is Nightly with Jade and Tyler. Jade, if you think Taylor Swift and Travis Kelce's wedding was expensive, you have no idea what some of these oil tycoons, how much money their weddings cost.
1: Honestly, my jaw was already dropped when you said that she didn't even crack the top three because it was definitely a gay royal wedding in America. So I can't imagine who is beating her.
0: So in at number 10 was the Kate Middleton and Prince William wedding back in 2011. It was about $49 million. Kind of in at number 9-ish, you know, right below was Taylor Swift and Travis Kelce, New York City, Madison Square Garden, anywhere from $20 million to $50 million. And then we go down to number 7, Meghan Markle, Prince Harry in England, 2018. And then you know what? Let's jump to number 1. How expensive do you think this wedding cost? This oil tycoon in Russia.
1: Oh my God, Tyler. I mean, we're talking big. Millions. Maybe I'm gonna give it a 75 mil.
0: $1.4 billion wedding.
1: Oh my God. Why couldn't I have been friends with them or somebody's plus one? I can't imagine what that ceremony looked like.
0: And they had live performances by Jennifer Lopez, Enrique Iglesias, and Sting. So, yeah, what? I can't even imagine, like, the chandeliers and the china that was used for eating the meals. Like, that's insane. $1.4 billion, the most expensive wedding ever.
1: Oh, my God.
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1: 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A large truck could brake suddenly. A pedestrian could be walking their dog. And you won't have time to course correct.
0: The speed limit doesn't just protect you, it protects everyone around you. So slow down, obey the law, and keep everyone on the road safe. 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

0: It's Nightly with Jade and Tyler. And when I started seeing the headlines about everybody across the nation getting diarrhea at Taco Bell, I'm like, well, that's what happens when you roll through the drive-thru at 2 a.m. But I'm like, oh, no, it's like a medical thing, Tyler.
1: Yeah, I don't know what to believe anymore, because didn't it start with like salads, and then it went to like, now they're saying produce, and now Taco Bell is being investigated from this crazy diarrhea?
0: It was. I was just like, are we safe to shop at the grocery store? Can I get Chipotle since they be pulling like local produce? I don't know. I'm scared to eat anything at this point.
1: Yeah. I don't know. Guess we're all just on pins and needles waiting to find out what exactly it is. But yeah, no disrespect to Taco Bell. It's delicious. But that will definitely get you on the toilet the next day for sure.
0: Think twice before you roll through that drive-thru tonight.
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23: A better life with Dr. Sanjay Gupta.
24: When you need your body to perform, but some of your muscles are having trouble, other muscles can sometimes help compensate. This is a great thing short term, but long term it can lead to serious and even chronic aches and pains. So if you've got nagging stiffness or irritation somewhere, don't push through it. Try to figure out why it's happening and how you can correct it. Strength and conditioning specialist Dana Santa says, performing exercises at a deliberate tempo makes it easier to notice when the wrong muscles are taking over, and also gives the intended muscles a chance to engage before that compensation kicks in. Dana suggests that starting with primary movement patterns such as squatting, hinging, pushing, pulling, rotating, and core can help make compensation easiest to identify and to address. I'm Dr. Sanjay Gupta, helping you live a better life.
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This is 94.5. I paint the town red. 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

0: 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Charlie's new album, Music, Fashion, Film, drops July 4th, and we're sending one winner to Vegas to experience it live. 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
14: Everyone poops. It's not just the name of a classic potty training book. It's a universal truth. Even though everyone does it, almost no one wants to talk about it. Dr. Tricia Pasricha wants to change that. She's the author of a new book. It's called You've Been Pooping All Wrong. And she says there are three critical P's of pooping. The first is propulsion. Both the voluntary push you exert and the involuntary contractions that happen naturally within your body. Top line, when you feel the need to go, don't hold it. The second P is pliability, which refers to stool softness. The keys to this one are making sure you're drinking enough water and eating enough fiber. And the last P is for pelvic floor. If you can get your knees up above your waist while you're on the toilet, like on a stool or a garbage can or a stack of books even, that can make all the difference. I'm Dr. Sanjay Gupta, helping you live a better life.

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1: From the KLFY Newsroom, I'm George Faust. A shooting investigation is underway in Baldwin. Officers responded Tuesday morning to the corner of Batiste and Cooley Streets. When Baldwin police officers arrived on the scene, one male was found lying on the side of the road, and another male was found inside of a vehicle, both with gunshot wounds. The incident is said to have begun because of an argument over a female. So far, Baldwin police detained Jerilyn Carson on failure to appear in a court charge, and through their investigation, believe he is connected to the shooting by tampering with evidence. In other news this morning, a former juvenile justice specialist at the Acadiana Center for Youth has been arrested. 32-year-old Bianca Jones is charged with malfeasance in office. She's accused of engaging in an inappropriate relationship with a youth offender. Jones was terminated after an investigation into the alleged incident. She is now booked in the Avoyelles Parish Jail. That's a look at some of the news headlines. I'm George Faust from the KLFY Newsroom.
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2: Mostly quiet, warm and muggy on this Thursday morning. Temperatures mid to upper 70s. We're going to be back in the lower 90s today under mostly cloudy skies. It will feel like the triple digits. Rain chances continue to decrease as we'll get a couple isolated showers and thunderstorms for the afternoon. From the Storm Team 10 Weather Center, I'm Chris Cozart.
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6: If I were to ask you what makes for a good night's sleep, you'd probably say a dark, quiet room, not too many things on your mind. But every night when you go to get some Z's, how often do you really think about the temperature in your bedroom? Temperature may be one of the most underappreciated factors in sleep. That's according to the Senior Vice President of Research and Scientific Affairs at the National Sleep Foundation. We often hear about lights and screens and stress, but even modest changes in temperature and airflow can influence both how quickly you fall asleep and how deeply you stay asleep. Most experts will recommend a room temperature of 60 to 67 degrees Fahrenheit. You might also experiment with your sheets and what you actually wear to bed. Play around a bit and see what improves your sleep. You might be delightfully surprised. I'm Dr. Sanjay Gupta, helping you live a better life.
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0: Acadiana's number one hit music station, 94.5 KSMB. It's Bobby Novosad in the morning. We are going to dry out finally after, a couple of weeks? Partly sunny skies today. It's going to be hot. It's going to be steamy mid-afternoon. Slight chance of rain. Heat index will be in the triple digits. So get ready for that. Hydrate for all of my delivery drivers, EMTs, law enforcement, tow truck drivers, HVAC people, everyone, oil field, pipe yard workers, construction, roofers. You got this, but you got to stay super hydrated because the heat's coming back today. We will no longer be in the 80s. High today, low 90s again. Triple digits for the heat index. Tonight's low mid-70s. Right now it is 78. Busy show this morning. Lots happening. The World Cup. A lot of numbers on that, too. And we're not even done yet, okay? And I'm still excited about the halftime performance, especially with Justin Bieber all going down on Sunday. But I got some incredible numbers about that. If you were a bandwagon person, like maybe I was, or you're a super soccer fan and knew all about every team, every player, wait till you hear the numbers on that this morning. And it's still making money. I mean, big money. Also, if you're planning on going to Texas today, like a lot of our listeners go to Texas and you got vacation, you got family over there. A lot of you do work, sales. The Hill Country, if like you're going towards Austin, San Antonio, or beyond like Del Rio, they're getting massive, massive amount of rain in that entire region, the Hill Country. I was thinking about where my mom is buried in Chapel Hill, Texas, that area, Brenham, going 290 all the way. So if you're making a road trip today, be prepared for possible delays once you get out of Houston and you start heading towards the Hill Country because it's really bad over there. Like I'm talking about some 2016 rain like we had here, especially in Youngsville. You remember that? And the rain we've had over the last couple of weeks when you add it all up, that was rough. So lots happening this morning. Plus, I want you to win something. How about a flyaway to Vegas? I got more on that coming up in about 15 minutes or less right here.
1: All morning long. Bobby Novosad in the morning.
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Okay, the number one hit music station, 94.5 KSMB. Will you melt today because of the heat? Possibly. Updated forecast on the way right after Zark.

0: Number one hit music station, 94.5 KSMB. Welcome to the show. It's Bobby Novosad in the morning. Forecast up. Yes, we could melt, maybe. Main thing is stay hydrated today because the 90s and the heat index and the triple digits, all that's back in the forecast. We had a little bit of a break over the last couple of days where it was in the 80s. Shocker, but we're back to the normal forecast now. Partly sunny skies, slight chance of rain, heat index in the triple digits today. The high itself will be 92, but it's going to feel like it's over 100. Temperature right now is 78, only a slight chance of rain. That's the same thing going through the weekend. So if you've, you know, haven't been able to do yard work, maybe you're into yard work, landscaping, whatever you need to do outside, maybe you've just been putting off and putting off taking down your Christmas lights. You could do it this weekend. I mean, it's almost to the point where I just leave them up till this coming December. But if you need to do it, today or this weekend would be the day. Also, we're going to talk about the most expensive. This is unbelievable, and it's so fast how it happened. The most expensive sporting event ever, 2026 World Cup Finals. I'm going to tell you about that. Yeah, it's not the Super Bowl. It's not the World Series. It's not the NBA Finals, the championship. No. It's the World Cup. I'm going to tell you about that coming up here in about 15 minutes or less. I want to get you qualified to win something. When's the last time you won something? You're probably thinking, Bobby, never. Okay, so this morning, we've got a flyaway to see Charlie XCX in Vegas. Now, her new album comes out in just a few days on the 24th, Music, Fashion, Film. And we want to send you to see Charlie XCX in Vegas. We got airfare for you and a guest, hotel for a few nights. Now, I've always said, if you want to go by yourself, more and more people are taking trips by themselves. They just want the drama anymore. I mean, if you have a family or something, that's different, but a lot of people just, you know, they just want to go do things by themselves and still have fun. You may want to stretch out on the plane and use both seats. You may want to have the whole hotel room to yourself for a couple of days. And the tickets to the show, maybe you meet somebody or maybe you want to sit in both seats. It's up to you, but you got to be qualified to win. Text in the keyword cross, C-R-O-S-S. Now, that comes from Cross You Out, song she had out in 2019. Cross is your national keyword. Text it in to 95819. And you could win the whole thing. 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
2: Mostly quiet, warm and muggy on this Thursday morning. Temperatures mid to upper 70s. We're going to be back in the lower 90s today under mostly cloudy skies. It will feel like the triple digits. Rain chances continue to decrease as we'll get a couple isolated showers and thunderstorms for the afternoon. For the Storm Team 10 Weather Center, I'm Chris Cozart.
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0: Acadiana's number one hit music station, 94.5 KSMB. It's Bobby Nova said that morning. I swear in another life I must have been a rapper, because every time like a song like that plays, I'm the guy that's in the background going, yeah. I do it almost, it's when I drive. Does anybody else do this? I do it while I drive. I do it in the studio. And don't let a Jack Harlow song play. I've been doing this for years. I can't stop. The whole time that song, now I couldn't like rap, like really rap, but I can do the yeah. Come on. I swear that's what I do. So if somebody walked in and I didn't notice it, they would look at me and probably walk out thinking, he's on something. He has to be on something. Partly sunny skies today. A slight chance of rain. Heat index will be in the triple digits today. Tonight's low in the mid-70s. By now it is 78. Okay, so the rundown is we've gone FIFA crazy, right? Everybody's crazy about soccer. Whether you got on the bandwagon or not, it all wraps up this weekend. And the numbers are out this morning. And, well, of course, Argentina came back and grabbed a World Cup victory over England. But it's all going to wrap up this weekend. Argentina is going back to the finals after pulling off that comeback against England. And Lionel Messi and the company scored in the 85th and 92nd minute to end the day with a dramatic 2-1 victory. I saw the highlights of it because I'm a bandwagoner. I'll tell you right now, I know about this much regarding soccer. But I was on that bandwagon. Oh. I was on the front, the middle, the back. I was all over. Argentina now faces Spain in Sunday's final game in New Jersey, where the defending champs will try to become the first country to win back-to-back World Cup since Brazil did it in 1962. As for England, they'll head to Miami. Not a bad place to go to play France in Saturday's third-place match. So the tickets. Let's get to the tickets, because this is the shocker. This is what a lot of people are talking about. The fact that World Cup tickets have now become the most expensive sporting event ever by a long, I mean, well over any Super Bowl tickets. Well over Super Bowl tickets. 2026 World Cup Finals, $11,117. Now, there are people that will pay that. I'm thinking, you know, no matter what the sport, I'm probably not going to go that route. But there are people that will pay that. That's the average purchase price. Now, if you just want to get in, stand around, and soccer takes forever, you want to stand the whole time? $7,451 just to stand there and duh, maybe knock down some nachos and a draft beer. How much is that going to be? I don't have those numbers. I'm sure it's not $3. So just to get in, I guess they have like a standing room area, or, you know, sometimes they have like the pit or something, like where they would have it in this venue. But this is just to get in. Doesn't mean you're going to get to sit anywhere. If you pay almost $7,500, you better be able to sit down somewhere. Lean against a wall, maybe? I'm not dropping that kind of money. I would have to really be into the sport, first of all. And if I did drop the money, you telling me that I can't sit? Oh, no, we're going to fight. $7,451 just to get in. If you want to, like, have a seat, $11,300. All I hear is our country's broke. We're broke. Everybody's broke. We don't have any money. But there are people that have probably already done this, dropped their money, $11,327. I see floating around as a number this morning. The cheapest tickets, again, cheapest tickets are saying like $7,500. So the World Cup final surpassed Super Bowl 58 back in 2024 at Allegiant Stadium in Vegas as the most expensive sporting event ever. Back then, when the 49ers and the Chiefs played, that was a $9,411 ticket. World Cup Finals, way more, way, way more, like $11,000 plus. So, yeah, you can stand there and go, golly, I think I can see from right here, or you can pay the $11,000 plus and have a seat. That's up to you. But there are people that are going to pay it. I mean, because there are people coming in from all around the world, and then they're all over soccer. So if you're a soccer fan, get ready. I really am. Like I said, I'm a bandwagon person. I was excited that, you know, they had some of the activities, some of the matches in my hometown of Houston. But other than that, I was like, okay, well. But I do want to see the halftime show this Sunday. I'll be all over the bandwagon. I'll be driving the bandwagon for that. Justin Bieber and many, many more will be performing. Weather today, let's stay hydrated. Okay, whatever we're doing outside, you're going to exercise. You're off today. You're going to the park. You are a delivery person. My construction workers, oil field, EMT, law enforcement, everybody stay hydrated. Roofers, it's going to be one of those days where it's going to be steamy hot. the heat index will be in the triple digits all over South and Central Louisiana. You can't escape it. It could be a lot worse. Have you seen the rain they're getting in Texas? I mean, from the Hill Country all the way over to Del Rio, Texas, to like where Mexico is. They're getting pounded, like deep, dangerous flooding conditions over there. We're drying out here in Louisiana. Today's high, low 90, 77 now.
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9: I don't know about you, but my social media feeds are flooded with lotions and potions and gadgets, all promising to unlock different components of longevity. But if you log off, take a step back from all the hype, you'll find that the actual keys to a longer, healthier life are hiding in plain sight. There are four of them. Number one, nutrition. The Mediterranean diet really is the gold standard. Number two, exercise. You should be getting 150 minutes of moderate intensity exercise or 75 minutes of vigorous intensity exercise every week, plus strength training and stretching. Number three, sleep. Sleep is when your body and your brain repair themselves. You should be getting 7 to 9 hours a night. And finally, number four often gets forgotten, socialization. It's not a bonus, it's a necessity for a healthy life, finding a sense of community, purpose, and belonging. I'm Dr. Sanjay Gupta, helping you live a better life.
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1: From the KLFY Newsroom, I'm George Faust. A shooting investigation is underway in Baldwin. Officers responded Tuesday morning to the corner of Batiste and Cooley Streets. When Baldwin police officers arrived on the scene, one male was found lying on the side of the road, and another male was found inside of a vehicle, both with gunshot wounds. The incident is said to have begun because of an argument over a female. So far, Baldwin police detained Jerilyn Carson on failure to appear in a court charge, and through their investigation, believe he is connected to the shooting by tampering with evidence. In other news this morning, a former juvenile justice specialist at the Acadiana Center for Youth has been arrested. 32-year-old Bianca Jones is charged with malfeasance in office. She's accused of engaging in an inappropriate relationship with a youth offender. Jones was terminated after an investigation into the alleged incident. She is now booked in the Avoyelles Parish Jail. That's a look at some of the news headlines. I'm George Faust from the KLFY Newsroom.
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2: Mostly quiet, warm and muggy on this Thursday morning. Temperatures mid to upper 70s. We're going to be back in the lower 90s today under mostly cloudy skies. It will feel like the triple digits. Rain chances continue to decrease as we'll get a couple isolated showers and thunderstorms for the afternoon. For the Storm Team 10 Weather Center, I'm Chris Cozart.
3: And he needs to throw in our AC will run forever. Right now it's partly cloudy, 78.
0: 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Traffic update.
3: AC struggling. Oh, but look, traffic this morning. So anytime I do the traffic, especially the first break of the show, which is right about now, and there's nothing on the website, I hit refresh two or three times to make sure it's like not a glitch. So I hit it a fourth time. Nothing happening this morning. You're looking good as far as traffic or any delays. There's nothing. I'll have another update coming up about 7:10 here at 94.5 KSMB.
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Acadiana's number one hit music station, 94.5 KSMB. Bobby Notice Saturday morning. Nothing in the Gulf, nothing in the Atlantic that would be of concern, like the twirl thing. I don't want to use the H word, but we're good. We're going to have an awesome weekend, finally. 78 now, 94.5 KSMB.

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Acadiana's number one hit music station, 94.5 KSMB. Welcome to the show, Bobby Novosad in the morning. Nice weather, partly sunny skies today. Not really so much now. It's still cloudy, but it'll be sunny today. It's also going to be very hot. Heat index will be in the triple digits. The actual high, 92. Tonight's low, mid-70s, right now it's 77. I'll be running up and down the hall. Whenever the weather changes like this, the wildlife, the animals, the bugs, the lizards, the snakes, the frogs try to get in the building. So I've been running up and down the hall scooping. I do that like every other day. Like something tries to, now I won't touch a snake. I don't care what. Oh, that's, you know, when they say online, there's a picture of a snake. Nobody knows what it is. And then people will say, oh, that's a so-and-so. It eats bugs. You don't want to kill that. That's a good snake. No, no, no, no, no, no. Let me go ghetto here. Hell no. No, I'm not touching a snake. No, I don't care. Grass, this. Oh, it's good. No, no, no, no, no. But I'll get the frogs out of the building. I'll help the spiders get out of here. And the grass snakes, the little brown ones. Okay, the little that's not going to hurt me. I'll be good. But all the other stuff, the lizards running up and down the hall, it's like a petting zoo over here. So I've been doing that this morning. And I ran to the printer and I had to grab something because I don't know about you, but these Hallmark movies, these Christmas movies in July are not cooling me off. They cooling you off? I didn't think so. This may cool you off. Downtown Crowley is celebrating Christmas in July with a sidewalk sale going on this weekend. It's happening Saturday from 10 till 2 in beautiful, historic downtown Crowley. I haven't DJed down there in a while, but it's a very cool vibe in downtown Crowley, especially like the back part. A lot of fun and made a lot of memories, had a lot of fun there. And this time they want you to come shop for Christmas stuff in July. You may want to wear shorts and bring a bottle of water or your Stanley, whatever you have. But Christmas in July is a sidewalk sale. It's going on 10 till 2 in downtown Crowley. 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

0: Acadiana's number one hit music station, 94.5 KSMB. More details coming up shortly to get you qualified to go to Vegas to see Charlie XCX. Also this morning, I know this. We're not really supposed to do this on the radio. We get in trouble for it, but okay. Because it's the number one song in the country, I'm going to say it. Dracula by Tame Impala. Okay, number one song in the country. We have a chance for you to go see them live, too. That's all I can say. We're not supposed to, like, jump ahead on contests, but I think you need to know when a song is number one, and you're probably singing. It's like, it's the most, we call it a sleeper song. It just came out of nowhere, and it just kind of hovered on the chart. It stayed, like, you know, in the 20s and the 30s, and all of a sudden, whoosh, like a rocket straight up to number one. It's very, very popular. It's like a really hot song. A lot of people are downloading it, streaming it, and I want you to see Tame Impala, but more on that next week. That's all I can say, because legally, the FCC will crucify me. So that's all I can say. But it is coming, and we'll just leave it at that. Forecast today, a lot of sunshine, some clouds mixed in, slight chance of rain, heat index. The most important thing to worry about, the heat index, or as they say, heat indices, going to be up in the triple digits today. So we're back to the, this is actually the normal weather. If there were a normal this time of year, this would be the normal South Louisiana weather. If you're traveling today over in Texas, they're getting pounded with rain, especially in the hill country, all the way to Del Rio, Texas, especially in Del Rio. They're getting flooded. So if you got like a long road trip today, maybe you were going to go somewhere, you know, out west, just plan ahead. I would use the Waze app, look at the Weather Channel, make sure you know what's going on. 77 right now. You ever look at something on like TikTok or Instagram or Facebook, and you look at it and you go, I don't know. I don't understand this story. Are they really? Okay, I found this story this morning. I'm going to read you the headline and then see if you, I guess, believe it. But I've got audio because I wasn't going to put this on the air unless I had audio. Okay, first of all, you have two different school principals in Florida. They got arrested for DUI. They weren't in the same car. Listen to this. This is wild. Two school principals in Florida were arrested for DUI hours apart in the same vehicle. They'd used the same vehicle. The second one was going to bail out the first one. So I read that because the headline says two school principals arrested hours apart for DUI in the same vehicle. I go, how do you do that? You can't both be steering. Nope. It was hours apart. Listen to this nonsense.
1: Ms. Jennifer, you consumed any alcohol today? Because I can smell it.
2: Which... Yes, I have. We are both high in the totem pole of, you know, education and
1: okay.
2: Our workforce. So it's hard. And we're both married to police officers.
1: Why are you driving?
3: I'm not meaning to do anything wrong. I'm way better.
1: I just talked to you. You were really drunk when I talked to you.
3: I know.
1: It's a couple hours later.
0: Isn't that wild? I mean, what are the odds? First of all, not good at all. But what are the odds? Two school principals in the same state arrested for DUI hours apart in the same vehicle. The second one was going to bail out the first one. I'm not even sure how the whole car situation worked. Maybe they had like Uber or something. I don't really know. But they arrested Jennifer Jimenez and Christina Alcade, both arrested for DUI. But they were arrested hours apart using the same vehicle. I'm still kind of lost in the story. I just thought that was like wild. What else is happening this morning? Got birthdays coming up. If you have a birthday shout out for today or an anniversary, maybe you or somebody you know, maybe your parents or grandparents are celebrating today. Got the birthday card on the way around 7:35. Plenty of time to get a name on the birthday card. That is coming up, but you can call or text if you have something for me. 337-920-KSMB. 337-920-5762.
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0: We have some activity this morning. 1200 block of Northwest Evangeline Thruway at Tensington. A hit and run happened there. And the person that did the hitting didn't stick around. Stalled vehicle this morning. 300 block of St. Antoine at Cameron Street. That's Highway 90. Be aware of that possible slowdown. There's only two lanes right there. And also 2000 Southwest Evangeline Thruway. A minor accident. Another update is on the way in about 15 minutes or less here at 94.5 KSMB.
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7: Weather. Mostly quiet, warm and muggy on this Thursday morning. Temperatures mid to upper 70s. We're going to be back in the lower 90s today under mostly cloudy skies. It will feel like the triple digits. Rain chances continue to decrease as we'll get a couple isolated showers and thunderstorms for the afternoon. From the Storm Team 10 Weather Center, I'm Chris Kozar.
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0: All right, had someone text in the show this morning, said eastbound on I-10 between Scott and Doosan. Traffic slowing down. Truck in the ditch. Police and ambulance are present. No tow truck yet, so be prepared for that slowdown. Nobody doing no 85. Now be careful, be safe. It's 94.5 KSMD.

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2: 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Bobby Dobie said in the morning, back to school in less than a month. And one school district is going to have a robot greet students. I got the story coming up.

0: Acadiana's number one hit music station, 94.5 KSCB. The song sounds great now, but you want to hear that in a bar when you're on vacation, right? Weather today, partly sunny skies. It's going to be hot. Heat index will be in the triple digits, so stay hydrated now and later. Slight chance of rain, 20%. The high today, should that even matter anymore? I think the heat index is the most important thing, but the actual high, if you're keeping score, will be about 92. Tonight's low mid-70s, 77 right now. Be careful, I-10 between Scott and Dusaw. A vehicle went off the road there, has traffic backed up. At least people are slowing down. Excuse me. I hope they're slowing down. I say that just like magically, like you would assume people would slow down. I don't know. People are wild. Nowadays, like, there could be an accident, and there'd be four or five cars backed up, you know, involved in the accident, and you got fools trying to blow by at 60, 70 miles an hour in the lane next to the accident. So whatever's going on between Scott and Dusaw this morning on I-10, please slow down, respect the law enforcement personnel, the people involved in the accident, and probably tow truck driver. First day of school, I know for Lafayette's coming up. It varies on the actual school, private or public, but first day of school, Lafayette Parish Public School System. I'll just use this for generalization purposes. Is August the 12th. That seems super close, right? We just got into summertime. Well, this is not happening here in Louisiana, but you know when it starts and like something starts like off the wall? And you go, there's no way that's going to work. And then 6 months later, it catches on and other people are copying whatever you thought wasn't going to work. I've been there and done that. There's a school district in New York that is going to deploy. It's over. For my listeners, it's over. They're going to deploy a humanoid robot to teach this fall at a school. Oh, it's going to go over well. So they're saying the robot will not replace the real teacher. It will provide support to both students and educators. I think if I were like a child in school, I would just stare at it. I went to early years. I went to a Catholic school, and it seems like the nuns were around every corner. You couldn't do anything wrong, and they had that general look, the same look, and you didn't mess up. I'd be the same way with a robot because you have no idea what's going on with that robot. The robot has a name. You don't know what the name is? Do we have the song queued up?
1: That girl, so we walked her to her house and she opened up.
0: Sally is the name of the robot. I kid you not. Of all the things to call it, Sally will have a lifelike appearance with silicone skin and long brown hair. She will be stationary in a seated position, but will have a wide range of upper body movements and facial expressions. Go ahead and mess up in class. See what happens. She's going to make that face. Sally won't use the students' names due to privacy concerns. Yeah, okay, you say that now. Like I said, once it catches on, well, we're just going to use the first name. And then 2 years later, well, we went ahead and put the last name since everybody knows everybody. So the kids will have to address themselves with a number. They'll be able to say, hi, Miss Sally, I am student number 1234. And then Sally would say something like, hey, we were talking about this yesterday. Do you want to continue that conversation? That's too wild. You know, and tell me you're not going to do that to little kids, like pre-K and kindergarten. That's going to freak them out. They're going to have nightmares. Sally is going to cost the school district $57,000, which is discounted from the normal price of $95,000. I'm thinking whoever invented the robot, whatever company it is, gave them a discount to make sure, hey, let's see if it works. And then we'll stick you with the full $95,000. If this catches on, you know what's going to happen, right? There's going to be a backlog of people trying to, I say people, but school districts, and we're in a, you know, parish, Lafayette Parish, but all parishes trying to order this thing. So what they're going to do is give it a shot. This fall, yes, a robot in class, a full-on humanoid robot at a school district in Western New York. I can't wait to see how that goes down. Happy birthday if your birthday is July 16th. Happy anniversary if your anniversary is today. Listening online right now, Luke Patrick James Leger from Orange, Texas, but now in Denton, Texas. Happy two today. Let me see them fingers, boy. Happy two today. Luke Patrick James Leger from your dad. Happy birthday. Celebrity birthdays today. Luke Hemmings is 30, 5 seconds of summer. Alexandra Shipp is 35 today. Anna Lynn McCord is 39 today. I think she was on one of the He Done Me Wrong movies the other day on Lifetime. I saw her in one of them. Rosa Salazar is 41 today. Carly Lloyd is 44. Jama Mays, 57 today. Chris Ponte is 52 today. Corey Feldman, 55. Will Ferrell is 59 today. Phoebe Cates, 63. Also, Michael Flattery is 68 today. Stuart Copeland, the drummer from The Police, is 74 today. Rumored Blades, if you watch Fear of the Living Dead, The Walking Dead, my bad. That's Daniel, Fear of the Walking Dead. Reuben Blades is 78. Jimmy Johnson, former coach of the Dallas Cowboys, Miami Dolphins. That guy, NFL pregame show on Fox. That guy, he is 83 today. Also, it is National AI Day. Some of us like it, some of us don't. But you're supposed to celebrate today. National Personal Chef Day. Also, Corn Fritters Day. Get to Know Your Customers Day. And 50 days to Labor Day weekend. If you're ready for a three-day weekend, 50 days away from that. If you have birthdays for the show, send them right to me. 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
0: 100 block of Bristol Drive at Wilderness. That's way out in the country. Hit and run happened out there. Two-lane road. 300 block of St. Antoine to Cameron. That's Highway 90. A stalled vehicle. Narrow spot. Be aware of that slowdown. 2000 southwest of Angelo and Thruway. That's going to be a minor accident there. And between Scott and Dusaw, this is going to be on I-10. Traffic slowing down due to an accident there. Looks like a vehicle went off the road. Be careful. Be safe. Another update's on the way just before 8 here at 94.5 KSMB.
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1: From the KLFY Newsroom, I'm George Faust. A shooting investigation is underway in Baldwin. Officers responded Tuesday morning to the corner of Batiste and Cooley Streets. When Baldwin police officers arrived on the scene, one male was found lying on the side of the road, and another male was found inside of a vehicle, both with gunshot wounds. The incident is said to have begun because of an argument over a female. So far, Baldwin police detained Jerilyn Carson on failure to appear in a court charge, and through their investigation, believe he is connected to the shooting by tampering with evidence. In other news this morning, a former juvenile justice specialist at the Acadiana Center for Youth has been arrested. 32-year-old Bianca Jones is charged with malfeasance in office. She's accused of engaging in an inappropriate relationship with a youth offender. Jones was terminated after an investigation into the alleged incident. She is now booked in the Avoyelles Parish Jail. That's a look at some of the news headlines. I'm George Faust from the KLFY Newsroom.
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2: Mostly quiet, warm and muggy on this Thursday morning. Temperatures mid to upper 70s. We're going to be back in the lower 90s today under mostly cloudy skies. It will feel like the triple digits. Rain chances continue to decrease as we'll get a couple isolated showers and thunderstorms for the afternoon. For the Storm Team 10 Weather Center, I'm Chris Cozart.
3: It is partly cloudy and 79.
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3: All right, here's what's happening. First of all, this is going to be on I-10 between Scott and Dusaw. Eastbound side, a truck in the ditch. Law enforcement and tow truck drivers, everybody else is already there. Just be prepared for a possible slowdown. And if you're traveling like west, going towards Texas, maybe you're going to San Antonio, get ready for like some just wild weather over that way. So if you're having a late vacation, a road trip, making you aware of that. Here in Acadiana, though, a couple of things going on. Traffic control, drop-off line, 1200 block of Fortunate Jersey in Youngsville, 100 block of Bristol Drive at Wilderness Drive. A hit-and-run happened out that way. Stalled vehicle, 300 block of St. Antoine at Cameron Street, and 2000 Southwest Evangeline Thruway, a minor accident there. Another update's on the way at around 8:10 here at 94.5 KSMB.
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15: If I were to ask you what makes for a good night's sleep, you'd probably say a dark, quiet room, not too many things on your mind. But every night when you go to get some Z's, how often do you really think about the temperature in your bedroom? Temperature may be one of the most underappreciated factors in sleep. That's according to the Senior Vice President of Research and Scientific Affairs at the National Sleep Foundation. We often hear about lights and screens and stress, but even modest changes in temperature and airflow can influence both how quickly you fall asleep and how deeply you stay asleep. Most experts will recommend a room temperature of 60 to 67 degrees Fahrenheit. You might also experiment with your sheets and what you actually wear to bed. Play around a bit and see what improves your sleep. You might be delightfully surprised. I'm Dr. Sanjay Gupta, helping you live a better life.
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Acadiana's number one hit music station, 94.5 KSMB, Bobby Dobie said in the morning. So about 5 minutes or so, I'm going to give you the latest on a scam. There's a lot of weight loss products out there, a lot of scams involving weight loss. This one, a lot of people falling for it. I don't want it to be you. 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

0: 5KSMB. We've got a flyaway. We want to send you to Vegas again. Charlie XCX performing new album coming out in just days, and you and a friend would fly to Vegas. We'll cover that. Airfare for both of you, hotel for a few nights. We'll get you tickets to the show. Go have a blast on us and see Charlie XCX. That album comes out on the July 24th. So we want to send you there, but you got to be qualified to win. So here's the key word to text in for the show this morning. It's CROSS, C-R-O-S-S, 95819 is where you text it into. You should get a bounce back message, and I'd say 3, 4, 5 seconds. If not, you spelled it with a K, or just double check it. Typos, it happens, okay? But I want you to be qualified, and I'm not the only one with the keywords. Kiki has keywords. Tyski has keywords. We all have keywords. And get ready, because next week, Tame Impala. I'm telling you, this is going to be a big one. I want you to win that one. Let's get this one first. Keyword this morning, national keyword, CROSS. Text it in to 95819. Forecast today, partly sunny skies. We're going to start drying up here all over south and central Louisiana. Finally, this rain's got to go. Over in Texas, man, they're getting like some serious, like the creeks are flooding, the roads are flooding, the rivers are flooding. The more you go west after you leave Houston, you start going towards Austin, then San Antonio. It's wild. So if you're traveling today, got a road trip, going on vacation, that whole area is just a mess right now. It is 77. Here's a scam I want to tip you to this morning because, as you know, there are a lot of weight loss products out there. Some work, some are questionable, and some could probably kill you. The latest scam, and a lot of people seem to be falling for this, it's an online scam involving a pink salt supplement promising weight loss results. And scammers are using deepfake videos like Oprah Winfrey and some other celebrities and doctors to promote the product called Lipomax. They're calling it a natural weight loss method. One consumer was deceived by a deepfake video of Oprah endorsing the product on a podcast. The Better Business Bureau is getting complaints about this stuff. It's a pink salt. And consumers are facing stuff like improper billing. You know, when you can't like get rid of something off your debit card. Oh, we'll only charge you for the first month, or we won't charge you for the first month. Either way, they're going to charge you. And then, if that's not enough, they're getting pressured, those that do sign up for this, to buy more supplements. So I looked this stuff up, and I said, okay, so what are they doing? Like, does it work? But besides the complaints of Lipomax, okay, they have aggressive upselling. They want you to purchase all kind of extra stuff and even coaching services. I don't need a coach to tell me how to take a supplement. How many do I need to take? Okay, that's all I need to know. But they're falling for the deep fake endorsements. And some of the side effects of taking this stuff, nausea, stomach cramps, bloating, and diarrhea. Well, the diarrhea you can get eating bad lettuce. Which way would you want to go if you had to? Lettuce or pay for it? I'm going to go with the lettuce. I'm almost afraid to eat lettuce right now with what's going on with that mess. But back to this, Lipomax. I'm just saying, be aware. Don't fall for the scam. People are getting ripped off, and it's not looking good. And I know everybody's looking for a quick way to lose weight, and apparently this stuff is questionable. Pink salt. Mm-mm. Just the word salt sounds like maybe that's not something I want in my body. Other things that are happening this morning. Oh, I do want to mention, this is like really cool. Maybe it'll cool you off mentally. This weekend in Crowley, they're having Christmas in July. It's a big sidewalk party, shopping event going on from 10 in the morning till 2, right in the center of downtown Crowley. And they're going to have all kinds of stuff on sale. They're going to have a sidewalk sale for all the local merchants, promotions, seasonal specials as far as like things you need for the holidays, fall and for Christmas. One-of-a-kind gift items and a whole lot more, home decor, clothing, everything you can imagine. And you know you need a Santa cap. I'm sure they're going to have that at one of the stores. Get all the details. 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That's going on this Saturday, 10 till 2.
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0: 1200 block of Fortune Road in Jersey. Traffic control. Hit and run occurred 1000 Bristol Drive at Wilderness Drive. Also 300 St. Antoine at Cameron Street. That's Highway 90. A stalled vehicle. And a minor accident 2000 Southwest Evangeline Thruway. Another update is on the way in about 10 minutes or less here at 94.5 KSMB.
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0: Acadiana's number one hit music station, 94.5 KSMB. Sunshine today and a few clouds. Slight chance of rain this afternoon. The heat index thing returns. It'll be in the triple digits today. The high this afternoon, the actual high, thermometer-wise, about 92. But it's going to feel like, well, it's going to be steamy. Just to tell you right now, ladies, if you're rocking some recent salon hair, you spent a fortune, it may all melt today. I'm letting you know now. Low tonight, 75-ish. And right now, temperature's up to 80. So a while back in the news, Lil Wayne's personal assistant, it's part of like a legal battle. He's suing Lil Wayne, and his name is Andrew Williams. And he claims that Lil Wayne assaulted him on a private jet back in 2022 while he was trying to break up a fight between Lil Wayne and the pilot. Oh, you say, hold on, wait. Lil Wayne's fighting the pilot? Mm-mm. Tell me the plane was on the ground and not moving. I don't know that part of it, but here's what has happened, because now this is all going to court. They had to bust out Andrew Williams' job description that was used when Lil Wayne hired him. Say, okay, look, I'm going to hire you. You're going to be my personal assistant, but here's the job description. And they had to bring it out because of this legal fight, and he was required to sign a non-disclosure agreement, also known as the NDA. We have him here. Everybody talks. Come on now. And he was supposed to stay discreet when it came to personal matters involving Lil Wayne. So here's some of the stuff that came out. The document states that the assistant should pack Lil Wayne's bags for trips, keeping his days running smoothly, and travel with him at all times. They should be self-motivated with a positive attitude and be happy to be around children and dogs. Those dogs bite. Assistants are required to be on call 24 hours a day, 7 days a week, and must be able to answer the phone at all hours. They also need to be mentally sound, capable of working under pressure, and must keep up with a fast-paced lifestyle without engaging personally. Wayne said they need to be ready at all times with pre-rolled joints. Well, now I got your attention. And restock when he runs out of his preferred wraps. The assistant should also be strong enough to carry a bag and have pleasant personal hygiene, a.k.a. you can't smell the onion ring. So there you go. Now, I don't know what that job pays, but if I'm on call 24-7, okay, so this job, don't laugh, I'm on call here 24-7, but it's not like this kind of 24. I don't have to roll weed for anybody. Not that I know of. Let me we'll pull up my paperwork here and see if I have to roll joints. I don't think I do. I mean, nobody's asked. But what does that pay? Don't tell me $60,000 and you're on call 24-7. It better be six numbers minimum. But that part, I'm sure that will come out later, but it's a legal battle. So back in 2022, the former assistant to Lil Wayne tried to break up a fight between Lil Wayne and a pilot of a jet. Again, if the plane was up in the air, would you really want to work for somebody that stupid? Even if it's on the runway, but still. So he tried to break up the fight. He got fired, and now he's suing, and now it's all coming out. So they had to say, okay, so what exactly did you do for Lil Wayne? Well, I rolled some joints. I would have said that first. That way you get everybody's attention. And then I would have put all the other stuff. Well, and then have to be on call 24 hours a day, 7 days a week, and you must be able to answer your phone at all hours? No. I hope he was making a good bit of money. Not that he's not anymore, but I'm just saying I hope he was. So we'll stay updated on that story as they release more information. Now that it's in court, it's all going to start coming out. I just want to know what the salary was. Like, again, this job here requires, like, to a certain extent, to be on call, air quotes, but it's not like that. Not like this. Weather today, I get your updated forecast coming up out of this break. I do want to mention something. Those of you that are struggling, okay, this is not a weight loss commercial. This is about stubborn body fat that you just can't get rid of. This is not a gimmick. It works. It's Eon of Lafayette. They're in River Ranch at 2020 Rue Promenade, Suite 2020. 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
0: All right, be careful this morning. Not a whole lot happening, but I want to share some things happening. 100 block of Bristol Drive at Wilderness Drive is a hit and run that happened out that way. And that's really it. Everything's kind of settled down. Another update's on the way in about 10 minutes or less at 94.5 KSMB.
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5: weather. Mostly quiet, warm and muggy on this Thursday morning. Temperatures mid to upper 70s. We're going to be back in the lower 90s today under mostly cloudy skies. It will feel like the triple digits. Rain chances continue to decrease as we'll get a couple isolated showers and thunderstorms for the afternoon. For the Storm Team 10 Weather Center, I'm Chris Kozar.
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0: 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Weather today is going to be hot like you would not believe. Back to the normal forecast before all the rain. Partly sunny skies, slight chance of rain today. Heat index will be in the triple digits. The high will be 92. Right now it's 81. About 9 o'clock this morning, the official press release will be released on this show. I could do it now. Then they get mad. But just make note that this is all I can say. WWE SmackDown is coming back. That's all I can say until after 9 o'clock. If I say any more, it's like a lawsuit. I don't want to get sued over that. So last break, I told you how Lil Wayne's assistant is suing him. He got in a fight. Well, he tried to break up a fight between Lil Wayne and a pilot back in 2022. And now there's a legal battle. And this guy, Andrew Williams, is suing Lil Wayne. And they had to release his job description. I hate to do like back-to-back similar topics on the show, but I got a similar topic. This has to do with jobs. Those of you that are looking for work, so related but not really, but those of you looking for work, and you've chosen a couple of job sites, and one of those job sites is LinkedIn. You ready for this? You're probably going to say, I already knew that. But Texas is launching an investigation of LinkedIn over claims of ghost jobs. The Texas Attorney General's office is investigating LinkedIn over claims the platform misleads users and profits from fake or inactive ghost jobs. That's the part I'm talking about. You're saying, I've been knowing that, right? I don't know. Sometimes they send me an email every morning about something. And some of it's show topics. And some of it's just, you know, it's not really related. But I look at it and go, I'll open it up. I'll see if I can find a job better than this one. You never know, right? And I'm scrolling, I'm going, some of this stuff, just some of the salaries for some of the jobs, I'm going, there's no way. But anyway, this investigation centers on whether LinkedIn violated Texas consumer protection laws by promoting paid subscription services while allegedly failing to disclose that some job listings on the platform may not actually be representative of hiring opportunities, aka fake, inactive, ghost jobs. Ooh, that's going to get deep. Once they get into that, ooh. Now, maybe it's legit, but I don't know. I've seen some stuff. If you go read the, I'm going to have to share. You know what I'm going to do? I'm going to put this on my Instagram. Bobby Novosad on Instagram. Follow me. I'll follow you back. I'll put this on my Instagram. You got to go read the comments. Like, if you're looking for work right now and you've submitted to every job site and you can't get a call back, that's what a lot of people say in the comments. Nobody calls. Nobody calls. You know, they ask for information. Nobody calls. So, and there's different reasons. I mean, maybe sometimes we're just not qualified for that job opening. However, it sounds like something's going on with LinkedIn because the Texas Attorney General is investigating LinkedIn. So we'll see what happens. But shout out to all of you looking for it. That can be frustrating too because, you know you're qualified, right? You're super qualified. You can't even get a bite back. You can't get like a call or nothing. Apparently, it's deeper than that. So we'll see what happens. Busy show this morning. Thanks for listening. I appreciate it. Get you qualified again to go to Vegas. Charlie XCX. This is going to be a big show in Vegas. Now, her new album is coming out, and that's going to be in a matter of days on the 24th. It's called Music, Film, and Fashion. I said it wrong, but you know what I mean. Music, fashion, film. I don't think it really matters. July 24th. We'll send you and a guest to Vegas. You'll have a blast, right? And if you do anything bad, don't document it on your phone. Just have a good time. Enjoy the show, too. Airfare, hotel, tickets to the concert. Text in the keyword CROSS, and that number to text it into is 95819. National keyword CROSS. Text in that keyword to 95819. Good luck.
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0: Not a whole lot happening this morning. A 100 block of Bristol Drive at Wilderness. That's really it. There's an accident there, and I think that was just cleared up like seconds ago. Another update coming up just before 9 here at 94.5 KSMB.
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0: From the KLFY newsroom, I'm George Faust. A shooting investigation is underway in Baldwin. Officers responded Tuesday morning to the corner of Batiste and Cooley Streets. When Baldwin police officers arrived on the scene, one male was found lying on the side of the road, and another male was found inside of a vehicle, both with gunshot wounds. The incident is said to have begun because of an argument over a female. So far, Baldwin police detained Jerilyn Carson on failure to appear in a court charge, and through their investigation, believe he is connected to the shooting by tampering with evidence. In other news this morning, a former juvenile justice specialist at the Acadiana Center for Youth has been arrested. 32-year-old Bianca Jones is charged with malfeasance in office. She's accused of engaging in an inappropriate relationship with a youth offender. Jones was terminated after an investigation into the alleged incident. She is now booked in the Avoyelles Parish Jail. That's a look at some of the news headlines. I'm George Faust from the KLFY Newsroom.
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2: Mostly quiet, warm and muggy on this Thursday morning. Temperatures mid to upper 70s. We're going to be back in the lower 90s today under mostly cloudy skies. It will feel like the triple digits. Rain chances continue to decrease as we'll get a couple isolated showers and thunderstorms for the afternoon. For the Storm Team 10 Weather Center, I'm Chris Cozart.
3: Yeah, we've had enough rain, but okay. Right now it's partly cloudy, 81.
1: 94.5 KSMB traffic update.
3: So I'm checking the chat for the traffic website this morning. I hit refresh twice and there's nothing going on. No delays, road closures, constructions, or anything to make you run late this morning. That is great news. And that is your 94.5 KSMB traffic update.
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12: We talk a lot here about ultra-processed foods and the many ways in which they can negatively impact your health. They've been linked to weight gain, obesity, type 2 diabetes, cardiovascular disease, even cancer. And now a new study out of UCSF found that high ultra-processed food intake was associated with something called intramuscular fat, which is exactly what it sounds like. That's fat inside your muscles, which can cause them to become weaker. Now, in this particular study, the researchers noticed more wear and tear and pain in people's knees because of weakened thigh muscles. Cutting back on ultra-processed foods isn't easy. The CDC estimates at least half the calories in our diet come from ultra-processed foods. But if you're looking to eat cleaner, cutting out sugar-sweetened beverages, that may be the best number one thing you can do to try and get started. I'm Dr. Sanjay Gupta, helping you live a better life.
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Acadiana's number one hit music station, 94.5 KSMB. Next week, we'll have a flyaway for Tame Impala. I'm not supposed to say a whole lot right now. It's kind of like we got one going on already. I want to confuse you. But that song is number one in the country. More details starting Monday will happen right here. 94.5 KSMB.

0: Acadiana's number one hit music station, 94.5 KSMB. Our weather is improving. Now, out west, like going towards Austin, San Antonio, and beyond, if you're traveling I-10 or will be, it could be, I don't want to use disastrous, but it's not going to be good. I would wait. I'd put off the trip. Go somewhere else. You don't want to go out west right now. They're dealing with heavy rain. Some places, the rain's coming down like 4 inches an hour. It is really bad over in West Texas. So I know we wear out I-10, but if you're going that way, you may want to reroute yourself or make it another day. Here in Acadiana, partly sunny skies, slight chance of rain for this afternoon. We're dealing with a heat index later today of triple digits. 100 plus is what you could expect. It's 81 right now. Let's see. Oh, the other thing this morning is like all kinds of stuff going on. New Zealand had a 5.9 magnitude earthquake not long ago. So kind of following that story this morning since they're out there in the water. Busy show. And I do want to mention something because we've teamed up with the Gifting Grace Project to pack the backpack for back to school. This benefits homeless children here in Acadiana. It started on the 1st and it's going through August 3rd. And right after that, school's going to be starting. So we're packing the backpacks to help out homeless kids here in Acadiana. Different ways you can donate. 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
7: I'm feeling lucky to have my college-age kids home with me for a few weeks this summer. And one of the things I know we're going to be talking about, AI. I've started to use it more often at the hospital to get fresh takes on patient problems that I'm trying to solve. And for my girls, well, I know that they are navigating college now with these new powerful tools. Something, frankly, that you and I couldn't have even imagined when we were in school. But while it may be tempting to outsource your studying and your work to these large language models, I beg you not to. And that's because AI chatbots tend to reproduce what researchers call weird viewpoints. That's an acronym: Western, Educated, Industrialized, Rich, and Democratic. Look, AI isn't going away, and admittedly, it can be a really powerful tool, but you don't want it doing your thinking for you. I'm Dr. Sanjay Gupta, helping you live a better life.
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0: Acadiana's number one hit music station, 94.5 KSMB. Thanks for listening to the show. As Bobby Nova said, in the morning, weather, partly sunny skies today. Slight chance of rain. The heat index, it will feel like it's in the 100-plus range, triple digits. So 100-plus, I'd say about 105, but still, it's hot enough. And it's not going to be like it has been the last couple of days where it's been in the 80s. Tonight's low mid-70s, right now it is 81. So this lettuce diarrhea thing has been in the news. And I predicted something. I didn't say it on there. I mentioned it in the building to someone. I said, people are going to turn to this to lose weight. Guess what's happening? People are now trying to get the cyclospora, lettuce diarrhea. They're trying to get it on purpose. They're intentionally trying to eat bad lettuce to lose weight so they can get severe diarrhea. I kid you not. I swear to you. Now, there's a lot of things that can go wrong with that. Dehydration, long-term gut damage, and who knows what else to your body. But that's what people are doing. Looking for, where do you find bad lettuce, by the way? I mean, I guess you know it when you see it. Like, if I see lettuce and it's got a black spot on it, I tear that off. Sometimes I get rid of the whole thing. But to intentionally want to get this and lose weight, I'm sure it's not instant, but pretty quick. But long-term effects, no. It's called skinny talk. It's, I swear, this is on TikTok the last couple of days. People are actively trying to find bad lettuce, the cyclospora parasite, to induce severe diarrhea for rapid weight loss. It won't get any faster than that, I promise you. It's going to be rapid. Don't try this at home. If you know somebody that's thinking about it, it's not going to be good. And, if that does happen and you're not at the right place at the right time, there's already videos online. So let's skip that one this morning, but people are attempting to do that. Also, I do want to mention at 9 o'clock, it was announced at the Cajun Dome, SmackDown returns to the Dome October the 9th. Friday night SmackDown in the Dome. First time in 3 years, all of your favorites will be there. It starts at 6:30, undisputed WWE champion CM Punk. And many more, Cody Rhodes, Gunther, you name it. 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
10: A better life with Dr. Sanjay Gupta.
11: I'm feeling lucky to have my college-age kids home with me for a few weeks this summer. And one of the things I know we're going to be talking about, AI. I've started to use it more often at the hospital to get fresh takes on patient problems that I'm trying to solve. And for my girls, well, I know that they are navigating college now with these new powerful tools. Something, frankly, that you and I couldn't have even imagined when we were in school. But while it may be tempting to outsource your studying and your work to these large language models, I beg you not to. And that's because AI chatbots tend to reproduce what researchers call weird viewpoints. That's an acronym: Western, Educated, Industrialized, Rich, and Democratic. Look, AI isn't going away, and admittedly, it can be a really powerful tool, but you don't want it doing your thinking for you. I'm Dr. Sanjay Gupta, helping you live a better life.
0: Hey, it's Bobby Novosad. 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Nothing but mixes to keep you rolling Friday into Saturday and Saturday into Sunday. Friday night, it starts at midnight. And of course, Saturday night, it starts at 11. 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
13: Hotter and steamy here on this Thursday afternoon. Temperatures nearing 92 degrees. Much of the area, though, feels like the low 100s as we continue to deal with partly sunny to mostly cloudy skies. Could get some isolated showers or storms for the rest of the day, but rain chances in that 20 to 30% range. And then we settle back down tonight. Very warm and muggy, of course, with temperatures into the mid to upper 70s. From the Storm Team 10 Weather Center, I'm Chris Cozart.
0: It's partly cloudy at 82. Oh,
12: stay locked in. It's Bobby Novosad in the morning. 94.5 KSMB.

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You never know. 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

0: Acadiana's number one hit music station, 94.5 KSMB with Bobby Dovista in the morning. So I mentioned a while ago, the Powerball jackpot is now just a little bit over $500 million. And somebody won, I don't know where yet. I tried to find out from the Louisiana Lottery website. I checked the Powerball website. It just says Louisiana. Somebody won $2 million. So if you play, there's a match five plus the power play. They won $2 million. So they paid, you had to pay extra for power play, but they got a match five and they won $2 million. And right now it just says Louisiana. But if you play and you do power play, I would definitely scan your tickets right now. So the Powerball is over $500 million. And the cash value is going to be $233.5 million for this coming Saturday. The Mega Millions is at $672 million. Yeah, those two up. Yeah. So no big winners yet. I don't know if people are just not playing. It's summertime, but somebody won in Louisiana. I just don't know where exactly they are. It's in one of our 64 parishes. But you know what could happen? Somebody could have been driving through, stopped at, you know, a Circle K, kept on driving. Now they're in Mississippi or somewhere, and they have $2 million waiting for them, so you never know. But do check your ticket, seriously. Forecast today, the weather has finally, like, it's let up as far as the rain, the amount of rain we've been having over the last couple of days. Now it's going to dry up. There is a heat index today. It's going to be in the triple digits. It'll be partly sunny and only a very slight chance of rain. I'm not saying like there's no rain. There is a slight chance of rain. Low 90s for the high. It's 83 now.
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12: Everyone poops. It's not just the name of a classic potty training book. It's a universal truth. Even though everyone does it, almost no one wants to talk about it. Dr. Tricia Pasricha wants to change that. She's the author of a new book. It's called You've Been Pooping All Wrong. And she says there are three critical P's of pooping. The first is propulsion. Both the voluntary push you exert and the involuntary contractions that happen naturally within your body. Top line, when you feel the need to go, don't hold it. The second P is pliability, which refers to stool softness. The keys to this one are making sure you're drinking enough water and eating enough fiber. And the last P is for pelvic floor. If you can get your knees up above your waist while you're on the toilet, like on a stool or a garbage can or a stack of books even, that can make all the difference. I'm Dr. Sanjay Gupta, helping you live a better life.
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It is Kiki Garcia. We want to send you to Vegas to go see Charlie XCX. 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

0: 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Ooh, I'm almost going away for 2 days, and I cannot wait. I know. Even though I'm going to Arizona, where it's like, I don't know, the second ring of the sun, I'm still looking forward to it. 94.5 KSMB.
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0: Acadiana's number one hit music station, 94.5 KSMB. So are we staying away from salad because of, you know, the explosive stuff that's happening right now? I know, I had a salad yesterday and halfway through I went, ooh, uh-oh. But you know what? I was fine. I think we're fine. I don't know. Would it hurt to lose 10 pounds right about now? No, so I'm just going to take my chances. 94.5 KSMB.
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2: Hotter and steamy here on this Thursday afternoon. Temperatures nearing 92 degrees. Much of the area, though, feels like the low 100s as we continue to deal with partly sunny to mostly cloudy skies. Could get some isolated showers or storms for the rest of the day, but rain chances in that 20 to 30% range. And then we settle back down tonight. Very warm and muggy, of course, with temperatures into the mid to upper 70s. From the Storm Team 10 Weather Center, I'm Chris Kozar.
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14: Everyone poops. It's not just the name of a classic potty training book. It's a universal truth. Even though everyone does it, almost no one wants to talk about it. Dr. Tricia Pasricha wants to change that. She's the author of a new book. It's called You've Been Pooping All Wrong. And she says there are three critical P's of pooping. The first is propulsion. Both the voluntary push you exert and the involuntary contractions that happen naturally within your body. Top line, when you feel the need to go, don't hold it. The second P is pliability, which refers to stool softness. The keys to this one are making sure you're drinking enough water and eating enough fiber. And the last P is for pelvic floor. If you can get your knees up above your waist while you're on the toilet, like on a stool or a garbage can or a stack of books even, that can make all the difference. I'm Dr. Sanjay Gupta, helping you live a better life.

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0: 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Gaslighting just topped the national list of the most searched word definitions so far in 2026. It's so funny because, I don't know, we've been using that word for a few years now. We still don't quite know what it means. I know I look it up every once in a while. By the way, it narrowly beat out the word love. Do we not know what the word love means? 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

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That sounds good right about now. And we've got one for you, bestie, right now. 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

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We haven't heard about any shark attacks this year. 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

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It is Kiki Garcia. Bestie, have you ever wanted to learn how to scuba dive? I know it's kind of on my list of things to do. I have never done it, but it does sound like it would be fun. A little scary, but fun too, right? 94.5 KSMB.

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I cannot stop watching the DCC America's Sweethearts on Netflix, but I'm sad I only have one episode left. I know, but they're training right now, right? Because it's July. 94.5

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wedged between not one, but two junkyards on the border between Lafayette and Scott. 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I paint the town red. Bleed me dry like a goddamn vampire. 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

0: 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Okay, bestie, I have a new word for you. It's liorexic. Do you know anyone who is a liorexic? This describes people who lie about their food intake. For instance, they brag about how healthy they are when really they're eating Oreos when no one's looking. Speaking of Oreos, have you tried those BTS Oreos yet? Mm-hmm. They're delicious, just so you know. I tried them because I'm not a liorexic. I will tell you everything I ate. 94.5 KSMB.
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3: 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I think feels to me like an evolution, but not like an aggressive, you know, left turn. I feel like the process of making this album was a very connected one for me and for my collaborators. So I think that there's maybe a degree of patience to this record that I don't necessarily feel I hear in the same way in my previous ones.

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What's going on? It's DJ Ty Ski, and I am here with you getting your Wednesday going. Is it Wednesday or is it Thursday? Is it Thursday? Man, I am so lost, but I'm glad I'm here hanging out with you. Let's keep each other company throughout this afternoon on 94.5 KSMB.

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0: on KDN's number one hit music station, 94.5 KSMB. Yes, it is me, DJ Ty Ski, hanging out with you, and I finally figured it out. Yes, it is Thursday. I am no longer stuck in Wednesday. I don't even know why I was talking like that, but it does happen. I guess it happens with my age, right? Oh, man. Anyways, we got to talk about WWE SmackDown, which is returning to the Cajun Dome on October 9th. Now, the announcement's just been made today. It's going to be a Friday Night SmackDown returning to the Cajun Dome. And it's going to have some awesome WWE superstars coming to the flats to hang out in the Dome. The undisputed WWE champion CM Punk, the American Nightmare Cody Rhodes, Gunther, the United States champion Trick Williams, all of those good guys and ladies. And you know what? Tickets go on sale to the public next Friday, July 24th at 10 a.m. at the Cajun Dome box office or at CajunDome.com. 94.5 KSMB.
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Oh, yes, Thursday. I am loving it. What does my bestie call it? Friday Junior, Friday Eve. Oh, yeah, I'm already looking forward to the weekend. Gonna get some golfing.

I-10 and I-49 to St. Martin Parish, West Baton Rouge to Nicholson Drive in the heart of Tiger Town. 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

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And you need a national keyword for your chance to win that flyaway to see Charlie XCX in Vegas. What is it? Oh, man. Let me find out. 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

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Okay, I've got your national keyword for you. Are you ready for it? 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

0: Acadiana's number one hit music station, 94.5 KSMB. You're hanging out with DJ Tyski. What's going on? Bruh, it's Thursday. Tomorrow is Friday, baby Friday. Yeah, my bestie had to remind me about that. And you know what? My bestie bounces back like no other. Can't keep her down. No, you can't. So those people who did her wrong, you know what? Shame on you. Shame on you. But anyways, here's an easy way to strengthen your bond with your spouse. You got to compliment him or her. Yeah, it's that easy, right? Well, you know what? If you tell your significant other why you're grateful for them 21 days in a row, not only will they be happier, but you'll find them more attractive too. Yep, research shows that instead of complaining, you focus on the positives, which increase your optimism and it makes your relationship stronger. So go ahead, take that 21-day challenge. 94.5 KSMB.
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2: Hotter and steamy here on this Thursday afternoon. Temperatures nearing 92 degrees. Much of the area, though, feels like the low 100s as we continue to deal with partly sunny to mostly cloudy skies. Could get some isolated showers or storms for the rest of the day, but rain chances in that 20 to 30% range. And then we settle back down tonight. Very warm and muggy, of course, with temperatures into the mid to upper 70s. From the Storm Team 10 Weather Center, I'm Chris Cozart.
0: It's partly cloudy outside and 74.
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14: Not all screen time is created equal, and a new study out of Sweden is helping us understand this even better. So researchers followed more than 20,000 people over nearly two decades and determined that passive screen time, like sitting on the couch and watching television, raised someone's risk of dementia. But if they did something active, like reading, puzzles, or interacting with other people, this same group of people saw their risk of dementia drop. Just like you gotta put the work in to keep your body in shape as you age, you basically have to do the same thing with your brain. A couple things I have found to help: working to learn something new every day, whatever it might be, challenging yourself in some way every day, and really importantly, staying socially active. Some days that means meeting friends in person. Other days, maybe an email, a text, or a phone call. Just stay engaged. I'm Dr. Sanjay Gupta, helping you live a better life.
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it. Say, I got drive, I don't need a car. 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Fall off what? 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

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And what can I share with you? How about music power? 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Well, did you know music does have a power to it? 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

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What's going on? It is DJ Ty Ski hanging out with you on a baby Friday. And what are you doing right now? You're helping out your son clean out his room and everything. Why? Because you got no J-O-B. I'm just playing. My bad. But I'm glad you did get a new job. Oh, yes, absolutely. But you know what? While you're doing all that cleaning and everything, or you're just riding around in your car listening to upbeat music actually increases exercise endurance by up to 20%. So, yeah, that's why you're listening to us, because you want to get that job done really, really quick. Adults cycling to music of their choice can keep going for 6 minutes longer.

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0: Okay, Deanna's number one hit music station, 94.5 KSMB. Now, we all know that if you go down to the coast, every now and then you'll see jellyfish washed up. Well, guess what's happening out in New England? Officials out there are saying beachgoers need to keep their distance from the thousands of giant lion mane jellyfish that have washed up along the region's coast. Now, I love New England. I mean, I've been there only once, but I need to go back there again. But they say that these things are also deadly. Yes, the jellyfish's tentacles can reach 120 feet. Now, their long tentacles contain neurotoxins that can trigger intense burning pain, red wells, itching, muscle cramps, headaches, and nausea. And even detached tentacles that can continue to sting for like up to 25 days. So I don't know if you've ever been stung by one. I haven't, but I can't imagine what kind of pain it is. So, yeah, if you're going to New England, stay away from them on the beaches. 94.5 KSMB.
1: 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Traffic update.
0: Well, looks like a traffic accident. Unknown injuries. 1400 Ridge Road, 300 Hugh Wallace Drive, Hugh Wallace Road. There is a minor accident. Hit and run suspect leaving the scene. 100 Collie Saloon Road and 3600 Collie Saloon. Another hit and run. Traffic accident. Minor one. 4500 Ambassador Caffrey Parkway. 1200 block of Johnson Street. And another minor accident. Looks like a traffic accident. No injuries. 100 West Glorious Switch Road in Karen Crow. And a major accident at the 4600 block of Ambassador Caffrey, and a minor accident 3148 Ambassador Caffrey Parkway. Be careful. 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
1: A better life with Dr. Sanjay Gupta.
11: When we talk about how much exercise someone should get, current guidelines call for about 150 minutes of moderate intensity exercise or 75 minutes of vigorous intensity exercise every week. New study out of the UK makes a strong case for vigorous exercise if and when you can do it. Now, researchers determined that even little bursts of vigorous exercise can significantly reduce someone's risk of 8 different diseases: dementia, type 2 diabetes, fatty liver disease, chronic respiratory disease, chronic kidney disease, immune-mediated inflammatory diseases, major cardiovascular events, and atrial fibrillation. We're not talking about complicated training programs here. Just work with what you can into your everyday life. If you are breathless and unable to speak in complete sentences, then you've hit the mark. I'm Dr. Sanjay Gupta, helping you live a better life.
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1: Hotter and steamy here on this Thursday afternoon. Temperatures nearing 92 degrees. Much of the area, though, feels like the low 100s as we continue to deal with partly sunny to mostly cloudy skies. Could get some isolated showers or storms for the rest of the day, but rain chances in that 20 to 30% range. And then we settle back down tonight. Very warm and muggy, of course, with temperatures into the mid to upper 70s. From the Storm Team 10 Weather Center, I'm Chris Cozart.
2: It's partly cloudy outside in 74.

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0: Acadiana's number one hit music station, 94.5 KSMB. And you know what? Downtown Crowley is celebrating Christmas in July with Sidewalk Saturday shopping event. 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

0: Acadiana's number one hit music station, 94.5 KSMB. DJ Ty Ski hanging out with you on a baby Friday. And Crowley Main Street invites the community to beat the heat and enjoy a festive day of shopping during the Christmas in July Sidewalk Saturday shopping event, which is happening on Saturday from 10 till 2 in historic downtown Crowley. Now, the event encourages residents and visitors to explore downtown while supporting locally owned businesses, offering sidewalk sales, exclusive promotions, seasonal specials, and unique merchandise. And you know what? Shoppers can stroll the charming streets of downtown, discover one-of-a-kind finds, and take advantage of the summer savings while experiencing the friendly atmosphere that makes downtown Crowley a favorite shopping destination. So whether you're looking for gifts, home decor, clothing, specialty items, or simply just want to spend the day supporting local businesses, Christmas in July offers something for everyone. 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
1: 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Traffic update.
0: Traffic accident. Unknown injuries. 1400 Ridge Road. 100 block of Collie Saloon. There's a hit and run. Suspect leaving the scene. 3600 block of Collie Saloon. There is another hit and run. Minor accident. 4500 Ambassador Caffrey Parkway. 1200 Johnson Street. Minor accident. Traffic accident. No injuries. 100 block of West Glory Switch Road. And right up the road at the 4600 block of Ambassador.

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2: Hi, it's Gracie Abrams with my new song, Hit the Wall. 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
2: The process of building out this album was pretty exciting because there were all versions of starts for each of the songs. Some began with lyrics, some with melodies, and some with a very obvious feeling that, for the first time in a while, I had the room being off tour to take, the time to look at. So the process varied, which I sometimes get frustrated with in real time because, you sometimes wish there could be a formula that always worked for you, but it's the unpredictability of making anything ever that really, I think, is what I love most in the end. The road, looking back on the road that it took to get to a song feeling whole.

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And you know what? 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

Acadiana's number one hit music station, 94.5 KSMB. And this one's for the folks in Iberia Parish. Yes, plans for mosquito spraying happening tonight again. I will tell you all the details 2 minutes away on 94.5 KSMB.

0: Acadiana's number one hit music station, 94.5 KSMB. DJ Ty Ski hanging out with you now. Did you hear? Well, you probably heard the mosquito trucks driving around Iberia Parish. Well, it's happening again tonight because the Iberia Parish Mosquito Control District will be conducting an aerial operation on today. Now, it started yesterday evening. It's happening this evening again to address the elevated mosquito populations. Now, they're saying everybody should be advised to follow the guidelines, such as wearing repellent, avoid outdoor activity at dawn and dusk, and eliminating mosquito breeding sites near their homes. Now, aerial operations will focus on specific areas each night, with low-flying aircraft conducting the spraying. Hypersensitive individuals or those wishing to avoid the chemical exposure should refrain from outdoor activities during the spraying. If you need more information, you know you can contact the Mosquito Control Office at 337-365-4933. 94.5 KSMB.
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0: Well, same traffic going on out there. 1400 Ridge Road, there is a traffic accident, unknown injuries. Hit and run suspect leaving the scene, 100 block of Collie Saloon. 4500 Ambassador Caffrey Parkway, a minor accident. 1200 Johnson Street, a minor accident. 1000 block of West Glory Switch Road in Karen Crow, there's a traffic accident, no injuries reported. Major accident to tell you about it at 4600 Ambassador Caffrey Parkway. Minor accident, 3148 Ambassador Caffrey. 400 South and I-49 in Karen Crow, there's a traffic accident, no injuries reported. Stalled vehicle, 522 East Pinhook Road. And 6914 Johnston Street, there is a minor accident. Be careful. 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
5: Not all screen time is created equal. And a new study out of Sweden is helping us understand this even better. So researchers followed more than 20,000 people over nearly two decades and determined that passive screen time, like sitting on the couch and watching television, raised someone's risk of dementia. But if they did something active, like reading, puzzles, or interacting with other people, this same group of people saw their risk of dementia drop. Just like you gotta put the work in to keep your body in shape as you age, you basically have to do the same thing with your brain. A couple things I have found to help: working to learn something new every day, whatever it might be, challenging yourself in some way every day, and really importantly, staying socially active. Some days that means meeting friends in person. Other days, maybe an email, a text, or a phone call. Just stay engaged. I'm Dr. Sanjay Gupta, helping you live a better life.
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1: Hotter and steamy here on this Thursday afternoon. Temperatures nearing 92 degrees. Much of the area, though, feels like the low 100s as we continue to deal with partly sunny to mostly cloudy skies. Could get some isolated showers or storms for the rest of the day, but rain chances in that 20 to 30% range. And then we settle back down tonight. Very warm and muggy, of course, with temperatures into the mid to upper 70s. From the Storm Team 10 Weather Center, I'm Chris Cozart.
2: It's partly cloudy outside and 74.

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And if you love walk-ons, well, you know what? Construction is complete for the new walk-ons sports bistro in Karen Crow. Let's talk about this coming up in 3 minutes.

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0: Looks like traffic happening. 1400 Ridge Road. There's a traffic accident. Unknown injuries. Minor accident. 4500 Ambassador Caffrey Parkway. Right there, a block down the road at 4600 Ambassador Caffrey Parkway is a major accident. Stalled vehicle. 522 East Pinhook Road. 6914 Johnson Street. There is a minor accident. Major accident. 1500 West Pinhook Road. Looks like 300 Church Street. There is a traffic accident. No injuries reported. And another major accident, 2968 Johnston Street. If you see traffic happening out there, shoot me a text. Give me a call. 337-920-KSMB. That's 337-920-5762. 94.5 KSMB.
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4: Hotter and steamy here on this Thursday afternoon. Temperatures nearing 92 degrees. Much of the area, though, feels like the low 100s as we continue to deal with partly sunny to mostly cloudy skies. Could get some isolated showers or storms for the rest of the day, but rain chances in that 20 to 30% range. And then we settle back down tonight. Very warm and muggy, of course, with temperatures into the mid to upper 70s. From the Storm Team 10 Weather Center, I'm Chris Cozart.
5: It's partly cloudy outside and 74.

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Acadiana's number one hit music station, 94.5 KSMB. 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

0: 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Now, don't you just hate it when people park in the handicapped spot and they just look fine when they get out? Well, before you let the air out of their tires or do anything like that, you may just not be able to see their disability. Okay, now the driver could have a disease like MS with symptoms that can come and go without warning. There's also plaque cards may also be issued for mental conditions too. Now the point is, you really don't know the full story. So yeah, don't be quick to judge those handicap stickers or plates or anything. Okay, something could be going on. 94.5 KSMB.
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10: We talk a lot here about ultra-processed foods and the many ways in which they can negatively impact your health. They've been linked to weight gain, obesity, type 2 diabetes, cardiovascular disease, even cancer. And now a new study out of UCSF found that high ultra-processed food intake was associated with something called intramuscular fat, which is exactly what it sounds like. That's fat inside your muscles, which can cause them to become weaker. Now, in this particular study, the researchers noticed more wear and tear and pain in people's knees because of weakened thigh muscles. Cutting back on ultra-processed foods isn't easy. The CDC estimates at least half the calories in our diet come from ultra-processed foods. But if you're looking to eat cleaner, cutting out sugar-sweetened beverages, that may be the best number one thing you can do to try and get started. I'm Dr. Sanjay Gupta, helping you live a better life.
11: 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Elliot, who's on weeknights at 7 o'clock here on 94.5 KSMB. He has the best artist interviews, celebrity guests, call-ins, topics. It's a great show. It starts at 7 weeknights right here.
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0: Charlie XCX, Vegas, and you. Charlie's new album, Music, Fashion, Film, drops July 4th, and we're sending one winner to Vegas to experience it live. Flights, hotel, and concert tickets handled. 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